freedom. Breathing. We are from Eta, the electric one. Does it shock you, see?

I'm only human after all, and you're only human after all. Don't put the blame on me. Don't put your blame on me.

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Close your eyes.

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1: My girl just caught me.
2: You made her catch you?
1: I don't know how I let this happen.
2: With who?
1: The girl next door, you know?
2: Nah.
1: I don't know what to do.
2: Said it wasn't you.
1: All right.

This is Ausgeir and you're listening to NDR2. 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
1: Hi, this is Oscar and this is my song Skýjaborg on NDR 2. Genau.